0: 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They're going to march right into the Saratoga Performing Arts Center, and they'll be celebrating their 50th show there, July 17th and 18th. Spec.org for tickets and info. 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Partly cloudy skies tonight, low 40s, and mostly sunny tomorrow. There is a slight chance of showers between about noon and 1 p.m. in the Catskills. Highs tomorrow in the upper 50s to low 60s. Another set in just 2 minutes, including the Decemberists, Joe Cocker, and more.
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0: B.B. Stockwell, When You Know, on Radio Woodstock. Gomez with Rhythm and Blues Alibi. Also Joe Cocker, his iconic cover of the Beatles, She Came In Through the Bathroom Window. 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
6: 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And

0: 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Also, Elvis and the Attractions with Pump It Up, Blondie, and Courtney Barnett, too. 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

Tedeschi Trucks Band on Radio Woodstock. I Got You off the new album Future Soul. Delaney and Bonnie and Friends, Chaparral, Devin Gilfillian with a new one called IRL. The new album Time Will Tell is out June 26th, and The Call to start that set off. It's Leisha. We're just getting into things. So for right now, I'll just say, hey, what's up? Here's some more music. This is Maren Morris.

0: 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Hide and Seek. The Black Keys from their new album, Peaches. Where there's smoke, there's fire. We're going to hear more of that album on Monday for Record Night. Every Monday at 9, I have a new album or an old album to share with you. Jesse Wells before that. It's Leja. And what's going on right now is the Ultimate Summer Tour. 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

0: Arrested Development on Radio Woodstock. Mr. Wendell. Caroline Polachek before that. That's my girl right there, if you didn't know. And Garbage with Push It. What's up? It's Leja. I've got Taj Mahal and his Golden Messenger coming right up. And at 8, it's Radio Scrabble. So tonight, it's the ABCs of artists. One letter, one artist, and we are making it to about M, because the alphabet is longer than an hour. But we'll finish it up next week. Radio Scrabble coming up at 8.
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Hiss, Golden Messenger, on Radio Woodstock. In the middle of it, off the new album, I'm People. Head into the Bearsville Theater in November, I believe, but you can get tickets at bearsvilletheater.com. Taj Mahal before that, and we'll continue on with the latest from Mitski. I'll Change for You.

Hozier on Radio Woodstock. Almost sweet music. Van Morrison and Mitski from her new album, Nothing's About to Happen to Me. It's called I'll Change for You. It's Leija. I happen to know that my mother is a big Joe Jackson fan. Is yours? We've got a pair of tickets that you can bid on, and the bidding is only open for another day. It's the sold-out show, May 11th at the Bardavon in Poughkeepsie. Orchestra seats, RadioWoodstock.com. The bidding ends Friday, 5 p.m., and all proceeds go to the Radio Woodstock Cares Foundation. Joe Jackson is sold out at the Bardavon May 11th, and you can get some tickets. And I'll be right back. 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